This is Hope with God. I'm Wendy Palau. Are you offended at God? There was a time in Jesus' life when people from his hometown were offended at him. They thought they knew him, that they understood him, that he was even one of them. But then Jesus started doing things they weren't expecting. He revealed his authority and his power, and they were offended. This happens to us. We think we know God, that we have him figured out, but then he reveals his authority in our lives. We're taken aback or confused. Don't allow yourself to be offended at God. You don't have God. He has you. Allow him to reveal his authority in your life because he is such a good king. Always remember, there's hope with God.

Okay, guys, if you want to have a better sex life with your wife, you're going to want to listen closely to what I'm about to say. I've got a helpful suggestion that can genuinely improve how often your wife will be interested in intimacy with you. And here it is. Take some initiative. Pursue your wife, not to get something from her, but to offer your heart to her. Your wife will be more willing to connect with you physically if you're taking the initiative to connect with her emotionally. Pursue her in a way that causes her to feel loved and cherished. Your wife should feel treasured, not objectified. So if you plan to initiate sex with her later tonight, initiate relationship with her throughout the day, not just at night when you're ready. Your question shouldn't be, how do I get my wife interested in sex? It should be, how can I go after her heart? How can I win her over? If she doesn't seem interested, well, become more interesting. If she's too tired from a long day of work, then help out with the children and around the house and lessen the load. Also, face it, brother, there may be some nights when she's just too tired. Instead of sex, she needs a night of TLC, hugs, and a good sleep. Guys, don't try to control how your wife will respond to you. Just pursue her and focus on strengthening your relationship. Ladies, you've got some responsibilities toward your husband, too, and I'm going to talk about that tomorrow. For Focus on the Family, I'm Jim Daly.